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9: A few clouds with an overnight low of 12 degrees. A mix of sun and clouds tomorrow with a high of 31. Cloudy on Friday, 28. And for the weekend, clouds on Saturday, sun and clouds on Sunday, and a chance of showers both days with highs of 25.
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1: Big FM weather.
2: A few clouds with an overnight low of 12 degrees. A mix of sun and clouds tomorrow with a high of 31. Cloudy on Friday, 28. And for the weekend, clouds on Saturday, sun and clouds on Sunday, and a chance of showers both days with highs of 25.
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Weird. 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

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A few bottles of my bourbon are missing from my bar. You wouldn't know anything about that, would you?

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Get in there. 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Playing. 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
5: A few clouds with an overnight low of 12 degrees. A mix of sun and clouds tomorrow with a high of 31. Cloudy on Friday, 28. And for the weekend, clouds on Saturday, sun and clouds on Sunday, and a chance of showers both days with highs of 25.
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They love us in Uganda. Weird. Still can't even get our neighbors to like us.

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1: Oh my God, Becky, look at her butt. It is so big. She looks like one of those rap guys' girlfriends. But, you know, who understands those rap guys? 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I mean, her butt is just so big. I can't believe it's just so round. It's like out there. I mean, gross.

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Hey there, I'm Tristan Escobar, the Big FM summer intern we got a grant for. Always working behind the scenes, picking up snacks for Lauren Glazer in the afternoon. I don't think I've ever seen anyone eat so many pork rinds before.

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So maybe stick to singing in the shower. That way it's a little safer for our glassware and windows.

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1: 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We regulate any stealing of his property. We're damn good, too. But you can't be any geek off the street. Gotta be handy with the steel if you know what I mean. Earn your keep.

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Hey, Christine from Nigeria. Nice to hear from you. 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

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Because someone has to wrestle with ductwork, gas, and people who think DIY is a lifestyle.

Some say a chimpanzee can do our job. It's actually an orangutan. The chimpanzee got promoted to management. 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

Is it common for coworkers to hiss at you like a cat? 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

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You're going to go far in the grocery packing biz, kid.

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Whoa, and he still expects 18%.

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2: Good morning at 6 o'clock. I'm Derek Scott. Here is what's going on. Last night, about 200 people showed up in Bordejad for the information session put on by Boise Est about the Alto High Speed Rail project. Jean St. Pierre, president of Boise Est, had this to say about residents that are concerned about the project.
3: If they are concerned about these outcomes, well, encourage them to write to those who have the decision-making power, that is our MPP, as well as the MP, the federal member of parliament, as well as the Minister of Transportation, because that position is responsible for pursuing or stopping or reviewing the project.
2: The evening also featured guest speakers from agriculture, rights of property owners, and from the municipal front, Warden of Prescott Russell, Mario Zanz.
4: I want to thank Boise Est for doing an outstanding job in getting these professionals together and all of us gathered here. A community is led by community organizations, and this is definitely one of them. I think we heard some really interesting things today. I'll continue to get as much information as I can.
2: The Crown is asking Ontario's Court of Appeal to order a new trial for Dr. Brian Nadler. Nadler was found not guilty in July of last year on four counts of first-degree murder and criminal negligence causing death. The former doctor at the Hawkesbury General Hospital was accused of causing the deaths of four patients during COVID-19. Prosecutors argue the trial judge made mistakes when dealing with expert witness evidence. The defense maintains the patients died from COVID-19 and not because of any actions taken by Nadler. The appeal court has reserved its decision. The OPP detachment in Hawkesbury has a new commander. Sergeant Lauren Harvey has officially taken over the role. Originally from Saint-Eugène, Harvey spent 14 years with Peel Regional Police before joining the OPP. She has also served in Caledon and Hawkesbury. The OPP says she's known for strong leadership and her commitment to both officers and the communities that she serves. In North Glengarry, inspections are underway at the Dunvegan Hall after concerns were raised about possible structural issues, including problems with the flooring. Some upcoming events have been put on hold while assessments continue. Township officials say it's still early to know what repairs may be needed or how much they will cost. In big sports, Stanley Cup Finals, Golden Knights beat the Hurricanes, stealing home ice 5-4. Big weather, mainly cloudy today, 31. Cloudy tonight, low near 15. Sun with cloud tomorrow, 30, the humidex. Cloudy with showers on Saturday, 25. Sun with cloud Sunday, a small chance of showers, 25 again. Right now, it's 9 degrees, and now you're up to date.
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Sunshine today in 31, 10 degrees. The Big Breakfast on Big FM with Men Without Hats. 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

0: 6:15. Good morning, Bo Mantaine. Bare Naked Ladies and Pinch Me on the Big Breakfast with Derek on Big FM. 31 today, going to be muggy and hot with plenty of sunshine. 9 degrees now. This never happens, or it rarely happens. If you know anything about golf, this will blow you away. Two golfers recently beat the odds of 156 million to one. Get this, when they hit back-to-back holes in one on the same par three. David Lewis and Rob Davis both hit their aces from 107 yards out. Can you imagine? David last hit a hole in one about 15 years ago. Both guys have been playing golf together ever since they were kids. Their friends are now telling them they should probably buy a lottery ticket. You know the old saying about a horseshoe? Yeah, makes total sense. After their hole-in-one, the men were seeing walking kind of weird. You know, it kind of happens when you have a horseshoe up your...
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2: Good morning. It's a clear drive on the Queensway. Highway 416 is trouble-free northbound and southbound. Highway 174 looks good in both directions, and we're doing well on city streets. 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

Big FM says, thank you, librarians, for silently judging our questionable checkout. 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

0: Sunshine in 31 across Prescott, Russell, and SDG and Western Quebec today. Good morning, 10 degrees on the Big Breakfast. But Derek, if you ever see a kid out in public wearing the most bizarre outfits and you think, what? Just remember back to when your kids were little.
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0: 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Mainly sunny across the region, going to be a muggy and hot one. Shorts and flip-flops without socks required today. 10 degrees, lost and found. Whether it's at school, a business can have some pretty odd things. Uber is out with its 10th annual Lost and Found Index, a list of common things left in their cars. And then there's also the most bizarre things left behind. Let's focus on that. It's more entertaining, including dentures with only two teeth. Yeah, not really a dental emergency, likely just a hockey fan heading home after a playoff game. They've also found breast milk left behind in Uber vehicles, an ankle monitor, an escapee, obviously, an electric harness, not necessarily for an animal. I'll leave it at that. Also, a mannequin. You know, for the first time ever, an Uber driver got a 5-star rating from someone who literally couldn't complain.
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0: 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Guy says, "She can yell as much as she wants, I'm keeping the umbrella."
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3: On the Queensway eastbound, we just have the usual volume from Moody to Woodruff. Queensway westbound looks good. Highway 416 is smooth sailing northbound and southbound. And actually, it looks like we're dealing with a crash on Murray Street just coming off of the Alexandra Bridge before you hit Mackenzie Avenue. 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And that's the latest traffic. 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
1: Good morning. It's 7 o'clock. I'm Derek Scott. Here's what's going on. Last night, about 200 people showed up in Bourget for the information session put on by Boise Est about the Alto High-Speed Rail Project. Jean St. Pierre, president of Boise Est, had this to say about residents that are concerned about the project.
3: If they are concerned about these outcomes, encourage them to write to those who have the decision-making power, that is our MPP, as well as the MP, the federal member of parliament, as well as the Minister of Transportation, because that position is responsible for pursuing or stopping or reviewing the project.
1: The evening also featured guest speakers from agriculture, rights of property owners, and from the municipal front, Warden of Prescott Russell, Mario Zantz.
4: I want to thank Boise Est for doing an outstanding job in getting these professionals together and all of us gathered here. A community is led by community organizations, and this is definitely one of them. I think we heard some really interesting things today. I'll continue to get as much information as I can.
1: The Crown is asking Ontario's Court of Appeal to order a new trial for Dr. Brian Nadler. Nadler was found not guilty in July of last year on four counts of first-degree murder and criminal negligence causing death. The former doctor at the Hawkesbury General Hospital was accused of causing the deaths of four patients during COVID-19. Prosecutors argue the trial judge made mistakes when dealing with expert witness evidence. The defense maintains the patients died from COVID-19 and not because of any actions taken by Nadler. The appeal court has reserved its decision. The OPP detachment in Hawkesbury has a new commander. Sergeant Lauren Harvey has officially taken over the role. Originally from Saint-Eugène, Harvey spent 14 years with Peel Regional Police before joining the OPP. She has also served in Caledon and Hawkesbury. The OPP says she's known for strong leadership and her commitment to both officers and the communities that she serves. In North Glengarry, inspections are underway at the Dunvegan Hall after concerns were raised about possible structural issues, including problems with the flooring. Some upcoming events have been put on hold while assessments continue. Township officials say it's still early to know what repairs may be needed or how much they will cost. In big sports, Stanley Cup Finals, Golden Knights beat the Hurricanes, stealing home ice 5-4. Big weather, mainly cloudy today, 31. Cloudy tonight, a low near 15. Sun with cloud tomorrow, 30, the humidex. Cloudy with showers on Saturday, 25. Sun with cloud Sunday, a small chance of showers, 25 again. Right now, it's 9 degrees, and now you're up to date.
0: 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Playing whatever.

10 degrees, 31 today with sunshine. 707, just a heads up. Access to Laurier Street from the 17 right by the golf course block today. Bit of paving going on. Checking in at the Hotel California. It's the Eagles. 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

Crying Over You, Platinum Blonde on Big FM, playing Whatever, going to be gorgeous today. Good day for some patio fun. I'll leave it at that. Round of golf, 717, 31 today with sunshine. 10 degrees in the area. It's the Big Breakfast with Derek, from cheddar to brie to mozzarella to gouda to feta. Monterey Jack, the country, by the way, with the most recognized cheese varieties, is often considered to be France, which alone has hundreds of named cheeses. And there's actually a French saying, how can you govern a country that has more than 300 kinds of cheese? Today, France is often said to have over 1,000 varieties of cheese, depending on how you count them. Interesting fact, if you ate a different cheese every day, based on the fact that there's, what, about 2,000 different cheeses, it would take you more than 5 years. Would you be up for that challenge? Would your arteries be up for that challenge? Hey, today we salute the management, the owner group, and the amazing employees that work at St. Albert Cheese, seeing that today is the big day. It's National Cheese Day.

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1: On the Queensway eastbound, expect delays from Moody to Woodruff. Queensway westbound, I'm seeing slowdowns through Woodruff, and it looks like we're now dealing with an accident just at Green Bank near the intersection of Fallowfield Road. Highway 174 westbound, the usual volume is starting to fill in through Jean d'Arc Boulevard, and it looks like the crash on Murray Street coming off the Alexandra Bridge has fully cleared. Good things happen slowly. 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And that's the latest traffic. I'm Antonia Altavante.
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Young MC Bust a Move on Big FM playing whatever. The last time I tried to bust a move, I swear I ended up spraining my ankle. I swear to God, based on my age, if I were to try busting a move, I'd end up pulling a muscle. So you younger people, you fill your boots. The one thing, see, I'm more about peace and quiet. Namaste. Like yoga. International Day of Yoga is coming up a week from Sunday, and you can celebrate it by doing yoga. Get a free yoga t-shirt and a mat, all thanks to the High Commission of India. If you are into yoga, simply show up at the Sports Dome in Embrun a week from Sunday from 5 till 6. Now, the event's absolutely free, but you need to register, and you can do so by going to UDHO.ca. To me, I think yoga would be much safer than trying to bust a move. Then again, I've seen some of those yoga poses. Man, no, there'd be an accident waiting to happen if I were to try yoga, that's for sure.

0: Driving into work, Crosby, Stills, Nash & Young on Big FM playing whatever. 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I don't know if that sounds proper, if that sounds polite, or if it sounds a little dirty. 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So if you're off to the city and you want to keep listening to Big FM, you can do so. Mainly sunny, 31 today, 11 degrees. I am completely stressed big time. 210 today. Me in the chair hearing all over again, your blood pressure is pretty high. Another trip to the dentist for a cleaning. Now, I wouldn't say that I hate going to the dentist. I just don't like it. Even if they try and bribe me with a free toothbrush, I mean, give me a free cleaning and then maybe all right. Now, I realize that they're just doing what they're supposed to do, but getting nagged every time about my blood pressure, you know, asking me what medications are you on, when was the last time you saw your doctor, this could be the reason why I'm so friggin' stressed out. You know, I feel like a kid getting interrogated when they get caught sneaking back into the house at 2 a.m. Oh, come on, you did it. Maybe you didn't get caught, but you did it. So I did what most people do who refuse to see the doctor and go on meds for high blood pressure. I know, someone's going to be nagging me about that. Derek, your health is very important. You know, enough with that. So to get some advice, I asked everyone's good friend ChatGPT how to lower your blood pressure. Take a brisk walk for 10 to 15 minutes. So in other words, going back and forth in the kitchen to get coffee refills. Okay, that I can do. You can slow down your high blood pressure also by slow breathing. They say try slow, deep breathing. Inhale for about 4 to 5 seconds and exhale for 6 to 8 seconds. A few minutes of controlled breathing can help lower stress-related spikes in your blood pressure. Really, something as simple as that. This one, cancel and reschedule your dentist appointment. Okay, I made that one up, but to me, that seems to be the most logical one.
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2: On the Queensway eastbound, we're dealing with volume from Highway 416 to Woodruff. Queensway westbound also slows to Woodruff. Highway 416 is issue-free. Highway 174 westbound also slows through Jean d'Arc Boulevard, and I'm not seeing any major problems on city streets. It looks like all issues have cleared. We're just starting to fill in, getting the usual morning volume. Air North is flying direct from Toronto to Whitehorse or Yellowknife. Catch the midnight sun or marvel at the northern lights. No matter when you go, this bucket list trip is a true northern wonder. FlyAirNorth.com. And that's the latest traffic. I'm Antonia Altavante.
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Hey, don't forget to join us this afternoon, 4 to 8 at Class 1967 in Plantagenet. Grab a bite to eat, ask for your ballot to win tickets to see Deep Purple, Kansas, and special guest Jefferson Starship. All be down there. You better be there. Class 1967 after 4 today with Big.

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Bet you didn't think we could polish off 3 steaks and 5 Caesars.

0: 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Your Big FM info update on the way. Coming up after 8, the person who could soon become a trillionaire and a massive town yard sale is all set to go. Coming up on Saturday, we'll chat more about that after 8 and, of course, play more whatever.
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2: On the Queensway westbound, it looks like we have a crash just after Bronson. Expect delays from about this split. Also, the usual volume through Woodruff. Queensway eastbound, stop and go from Moody to Woodruff. City Streets, we have an accident just at Robertson Road and Baseline. Also, an accident at Hunt Club and Moody. There's also a crash still ongoing at Leitrim and Albion Road. This spring, get outside and commute the fun way. 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With the latest traffic, I'm Antonia Altabonte.
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3: 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Good morning, just after 8 o'clock. I'm Derek Scott. Here's what's going on. Last night, about 200 people showed up in Bourget for the information session put on by Boisé Est about the Alto High-Speed Rail Project. Jean St. Pierre, president of Boisé Est, had this to say about residents that are concerned about the project.
4: If they are concerned about these outcomes, encourage them to write to those who have the decision-making power, that is our MPP, as well as the MP, the federal member of parliament, as well as the Minister of Transportation, because that position is responsible for pursuing or stopping or reviewing the project.
3: The evening also featured guest speakers from agriculture, rights of property owners, and from the municipal front, Warden of Prescott Russell, Mario Zanz.
5: I want to thank Boisé Est for doing an outstanding job in getting these professionals together and all of us gathered here. A community is led by community organizations, and this is definitely one of them. I think we heard some really interesting things today. I'll continue to get as much information as I can.
3: The Crown is asking Ontario's Court of Appeal to order a new trial for Dr. Brian Nadler. Nadler was found not guilty in July of last year on four counts of first-degree murder and criminal negligence causing death. The former doctor at the Hawkesbury General Hospital was accused of causing the deaths of four patients during COVID-19. Prosecutors argue the trial judge made mistakes when dealing with expert witness evidence. The defense maintains the patients died from COVID-19 and not because of any actions taken by Nadler. The appeal court has reserved its decision. The OPP detachment in Hawkesbury has a new commander. Sergeant Lauren Harvey has officially taken over the role. Originally from Saint-Eugène, Harvey spent 14 years with Peel Regional Police before joining the OPP. She has also served in Caledon and Hawkesbury. The OPP says she's known for strong leadership and her commitment to both officers and the communities that she serves. In North Glengarry, inspections are underway at the Dunvegan Hall after concerns were raised about possible structural issues, including problems with the flooring. Some upcoming events have been put on hold while assessments continue. Township officials say it's still early to know what repairs may be needed or how much they will cost. In big sports, Stanley Cup Finals, Golden Knights beat the Hurricanes, stealing home ice 5-4. Big weather, mainly cloudy today, 31. Cloudy tonight, a low near 15. Sun with cloud tomorrow, 30, the Humidex. Cloudy with showers on Saturday, 25. Sun with cloud Sunday, a small chance of showers, 25 again. Right now, it's 14. And now, you're up to date.
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3: So band member Rob admitted that he used to study hit songs in Billboard magazine and he would so-called borrow ideas from them. In other words, steal. The groove from this song was heavily inspired by Fire by the Ohio Players. Look it up. Great song from the 70s. The song actually itself was originally supposed to be a B-side for another song, but the record label heard it and said, no way, guys, that's going to be a big hit. Now, originally the band wasn't trying to be funky whatsoever. They were actually a hard rock band getting booed because disco was taking over. One night, someone in the crowd yelled, play some funky music, white boy. And that's how Wild Cherry came to be. It's the story behind Play That Funky Music, White Boy. It's more whatever on Big FM. Good morning. Yeah.

Tesla signs on Big FM playing whatever. It's 8:14. Hopefully your morning's going fine. Derek with you. Great day. You got to be in a

0: goes a long way at attracting the opposite sex. So this may be worth a shot. They say that olive-scented perfumes, body sprays, and colognes are going to be a big deal this summer, so it applies to not only women, but also men. I guess most contain olive leaf and olive oil notes from the Mediterranean. And the notes, they say, are soft, green, and slightly bitter. Okay. Hey, by the way, to that single guy listening online who lives near Cornwall, using olive juice from the jar isn't the same thing, okay, buddy?
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2: On the Queensway westbound, it looks like we have a crash just after Bronson. Expect delays from about the split. Also, the usual volume through Woodruff. Queensway eastbound, stop and go from Moody to Woodruff. City Streets, we have an accident just at Robertson Road and Baseline. Also, an accident at Hunt Club and Moody. There's also a crash still ongoing at Leitrim and Albion Road. This spring, get outside and commute the fun way. 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

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Trash and treasure. 827, 14 degrees. Bring on that sunshine with REM and Orange Crush.

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We talk, we promote more local than anyone else, including those shady Facebook pages where people just rant anonymously. It's 8:35, Derek with you, Sunshine 31 later on. 14 right now, Elon Musk is about to unlock a

0: brand new level of being filthy rich. His rocket company, SpaceX, starts selling shares to the public on the 12th, and money experts say this could make him the world's first trillionaire. Now, just so we're all on the same page, a trillionaire has 1,000 times more money than a millionaire. Shares are expected to trade at $135, which could put Elon's net worth at around $988 billion. You know, if Elon becomes the first trillionaire somewhere, there will be a billionaire looking at his bank account thinking, great, I'm now middle class.
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2: On the Queensway westbound, it looks like the crash through Bronson has cleared. Expect delays from the split to about Bronson, then from Maitland to Woodruff. Queensway eastbound, stop and go from Moody to about Woodruff. And City Streets, we're still dealing with that crash at Hunt Club and Moody Drive. It's slow going through the intersection. Highway 460 northbound, we're also starting to get some construction-related delays approaching Hunt Club. 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And that's the latest traffic. I'm Antonia Altavante.
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We've got tickets for you to see Deep Purple, Kansas, and Jefferson Starship. 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More Whatever, It's Unwritten on Big FM. Good morning.

Hard to laugh. Yeah, at my jokes. It's the pursuit of happiness on Big FM. Don't worry, you don't need to fake it anymore. I know I'm not really all that funny. It's 8:48. Derek and you, hey, want to say good morning to the owners, the managers, and more importantly, the amazing staff that work at St. Albert Cheese. God love you. Your cheese, your squeaky cheese, of course, cheese curds for poutine. So I'm wondering, on these special days, like today being National Cheese Day, I wonder if they see like a spike in customers. If you're planning on stopping by, make sure that you mention that you heard the guy on Big FM talking about National Cheese Day. I really appreciate it. It would be my way of getting free cheese curds on National Cheese Day.

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1: On the Queensway westbound, expect delays from the split to about Bronson, then from Maitland to Woodruff. Queensway eastbound, stop and go from Moody to about Woodruff. And then City Streets, I'm still spotting the accident just at Moody and Hunt Club. And it looks like we're dealing with an accident now at March Road just by Carling Avenue. And then you will find construction-related delays on Highway 174 eastbound, slowing things down through St. Joseph Boulevard. Plans change, no problem with Hertz. You can change or cancel bookings as needed. 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And that's the latest traffic. I'm Antonia Altavante.
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9: 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Wood, Highway 34.
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Or are you just dead inside? 1-866-569-4283.

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0: Big FM weather. Sun cloud mix throughout the morning, 31 the high, clouds and 15 tonight. Sun with cloud tomorrow, 30 with the humid X, cloudy with a small chance of showers Saturday, 25. 25 on Sunday with sun and cloud and a 30% chance of showers.
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13: Sun cloud mix throughout the morning, 31 the high, clouds in 15 tonight. Sun with cloud tomorrow, 30 with the humid X, cloudy with a small chance of showers Saturday, 25. 25 on Sunday with sun and cloud and a 30% chance of showers.
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1: Hey, guys, I just want to say thank you very much for making me laugh. I love the intermission stuff about, I don't know. 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I appreciate the songs that you're playing. Cheers.

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We haven't. 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
10: Sun cloud mix throughout the morning, 31 the high, clouds in 15 tonight. Sun with cloud tomorrow, 30 with the humid X, cloudy with a small chance of showers Saturday, 25. 25 on Sunday with sun and cloud and a 30% chance of showers.
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7: Sun with cloud throughout the afternoon, 31, cloudy and 15 tonight. Tomorrow, 30 with the humid X with sun and cloud. Cloudy on Saturday, possible showers, 25. On Sunday, a sun cloud mix, a small chance of showers, 25, the high again.
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Or just show your kids pictures of it on Google? One day, son, this mythical meat will rise again. Until then, enjoy your Kraft dinner.

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15: Sun with cloud throughout the afternoon, 31, cloudy and 15 tonight. Tomorrow, 30 with the humid X with sun and cloud. Cloudy on Saturday, possible showers, 25. On Sunday, a sun cloud mix, a small chance of showers, 25 the high again.
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12: Sun with cloud throughout the afternoon. 31, cloudy and 15 tonight. Tomorrow, 30 with the humid X with sun and cloud. Cloudy on Saturday, possible showers, 25. On Sunday, a sun cloud mix, a small chance of showers, 25 the high again.
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2: Good afternoon, it's 3 o'clock. I'm Bill Kingston. Here's what's going on. The federal government wants more people to use AI, noting there's a big adoption gap. In its strategy announced today in Toronto, Prime Minister Carney says Canada is near the bottom of the list of countries when it comes to training, literacy, and trust. The government would provide AI training and put in laws to tackle concerns over surveillance pricing and chatbot safety. A new addition is underway at Cambridge Public School in Embrun. Upper Canada School Board officials and dignitaries held a sod turning yesterday at the school on Route 500 West. Trustee Karina Parisian says Embrun has grown significantly and the need is there for more space. The new addition will add 427 student spaces, with the school holding 686 students once it's done. The board is using 14 portables at the site right now to house 540 students. Construction is expected to cost $18 million and be completed for the 2028 school year. Russell Township could step in to provide essential services for renters. It's looking at a bylaw to provide essential services like water, heat, and hydro if a landlord fails to provide them. The law would also put a mechanism in place to recover those costs from the property owner, but some politicians are not keen on getting into an area already regulated by the province. Are you on a well? Public Health Ontario is reminding residents on non-municipal water sources to get their drinking water tested regularly at no charge. Some bacteria like E. coli or coliform can hide in the water with no change in taste or smell. The former president of Collège La Cité in Ottawa has received the Order of Ontario. Lise Bourgeois lives in Russell and was recognized for her leadership in the Francophone community. The investiture ceremony happened Monday in Toronto. Big sports. Game 2 of the Stanley Cup Final tonight. The Carolina Hurricanes will be looking to tie it up against the Vegas Golden Knights. Baseball. The Jays close out their three-game set with the Atlanta Braves. The CFL regular season kicks off with the Montreal Alouettes taking on the Hamilton Tiger Cats. Big FM weather. Partly cloudy tonight with a low of 15. Sun and clouds tomorrow, the high 29. On Saturday, showers and 23. And for Sunday, a mix of sun and cloud with a chance of showers, a high of 25. Right now, it's 27 degrees. And now you're up to date.

Journey in Separate Ways, Big FM playing whatever. Hey there, it's Lauren Glaser. So I had the opportunity to sit down with somebody, I want to say pretty important, at least pretty important in my world. I'll get to that in a minute or two. It's Tom Petty now and Mary Jane's Last Dance on Big FM playing whatever.

0: It's the weekend and blinding lights, Big FM playing whatever. Hey there, it's Lauren Glaser. So you know what? I was pretty excited to sit down with my next guest. Recorded this a little bit earlier on this afternoon, so take a listen. Recently, a fast food spokesperson lost their job, and I wanted to speak to him. Let's bring on the king.
1: Thank you for having me on your program, Mr. Glaser.
0: Very glad to have you here, King. So, what exactly happened? Why did you lose your job?
1: Well, officially, the word was that they fired me for being, how did they put it? Creepy. Yes. But I don't feel creepy. I feel royal. I am a king, after all. And there's never been anyone creepy in the royal family. Am I right, or am I right?
0: I don't know if I want to answer that. So, with you being out, what do you think of their new campaign?
1: The new campaign is, there's a new king in town, and it's you. Stupid.
0: I'm sure you have good memories of being the king. What is the best one for you?
1: My best memory is when we would have some wild parties. You ever been to a basement party in Burger King?
0: No, I haven't. Where are you going with this?
1: They're amazing. Anyways, what we did was we took all the onion rings and we stacked them on my scepter.
0: I don't know how I feel about that.
1: I don't have to tell you what that means. It's what you think it means.
0: Ew. So, do I even ask this? What are you going to do next?
1: Anyways, I'm looking for a job, is the reason for the call. I need a job. And I thought, Big FM, Big King.
0: No.
1: Right? The Big King. I could be the Big King.
0: No, that's not going to work.
1: BK, it's already there. No. Or the Prince. I could Purple Rain.
0: That's kind of already been done.
1: No. What about, is there any furniture stores in town? I was thinking of dabbling in furniture spokespersonness.
0: Okay.
1: Could specialize in chairs, tables, sofas.
0: No.
1: I could be the Sofa King.
0: Please, no.
1: Amazing. Wouldn't it be if I was the Sofa King? Amazing, that would be. What do you think? All right, whatever. Call me.
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18: Partly cloudy tonight with a low of 15. Sun and clouds tomorrow with a high of 29. Showers on Saturday, 23. And a sun cloud combination for Sunday with a chance of a shower and a high of 25.
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It's The Box and Carry On, Big FM, playing whatever. Hey there, it's Lauren Glaser. This is kind of cool. Derek Scott's actually going to be live on location a little bit later on this afternoon. Actually, just after 4 o'clock till 8. He's going to be at Place 1967. Chance for you to grab a bite to eat and also get a ballot for you to win some tickets to go see Deep Purple, Kansas, and Jefferson Starship. 38 special now, and Hold On Loosely. 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

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Proof that size really doesn't matter. The tiniest mystical shop in Ontario, overflowing with everyday magic, Canadian handmade treasures, and personality. 108 Main Street East, in the heart of Van Cleek Hill. 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

0: That's your final vault song for this afternoon. Brought to you by the Magic Dwarf Shop out in Van Cleek Hill. By the way, if you are stopping by there, say hi to Katarina for us. Always nice to see local businesses on board. And thank you for sponsoring the Vinyl Vault song. Hey, there's Lauren Glaser. Yeah, Stevie Wonder, Superstition. And you know what? 55 years ago for that song already. You know what? That's one of those songs that you got to turn up whenever it does come on the radio. And especially with, you know, the weather being so nice, you know, if you are able to open up maybe the sunroof or just roll down the windows and blare that song. By the way, if you did have kids growing up throughout the 70s and to some extent the 80s, you do remember that he did play that on Sesame Street and he did the full 7-minute version of the song. How popular is that song with people? Well, just recently was voted as the ultimate Stevie Wonder song by BBC Two listeners from a list of 60 of his songs. You know what? You may not realize this, but Stevie Wonder, 76, just something else to make you feel really old. And just like the rest of the older generation of musicians, well, he's not sitting around doing nothing. He does have some shows that he's doing on later on this year. Most of October and part of November, he's actually out on the road touring. Closest to us, if you are maybe planning a road trip, October 10th at MSG in New York City.
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2: Good afternoon. It's 4 o'clock. I'm Bill Kingston. Here's what's going on. The federal government wants more people to use AI, noting there's a big adoption gap. In its strategy announced today in Toronto, Prime Minister Carney says Canada is near the bottom of the list of countries when it comes to training, literacy, and trust. The government would provide AI training and put in laws to tackle concerns over surveillance pricing and chatbot safety. A new addition is underway at Cambridge Public School in Embrun. Upper Canada School Board officials and dignitaries held a sod turning yesterday at the school on Route 500 West. Trustee Karina Parisian says Embrun has grown significantly and the need is there for more space. The new addition will add 427 student spaces, with the school holding 686 students once it's done. The board is using 14 portables at the site right now to house 540 students. Construction is expected to cost $18 million and be completed for the 2028 school year. Russell Township could step in to provide essential services for renters. It's looking at a bylaw to provide essential services like water, heat, and hydro if a landlord fails to provide them. The law would also put a mechanism in place to recover those costs from the property owner, but some politicians are not keen on getting into an area already regulated by the province. Are you on a well? Public Health Ontario is reminding residents on non-municipal water sources to get their drinking water tested regularly at no charge. Some bacteria like E. coli or coliform can hide in the water with no change in taste or smell. The former president of Collège La Cité in Ottawa has received the Order of Ontario. Lise Bourgeois lives in Russell and was recognized for her leadership in the Francophone community. The investiture ceremony happened Monday in Toronto. Big sports. Game 2 of the Stanley Cup Final tonight. The Carolina Hurricanes will be looking to tie it up against the Vegas Golden Knights. Baseball. The Jays close out their 3-game set with the Atlanta Braves. The CFL regular season kicks off with the Montreal Alouettes taking on the Hamilton Tiger Cats. Big FM weather. Partly cloudy tonight with a low of 15. Sun and clouds tomorrow with a high 29. On Saturday, showers and 23. And for Sunday, a mix of sun and cloud with a chance of showers, a high of 25. Right now, it's 27 degrees. And now you're up to date.
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It's Bon Jovi and Have a Nice Day. Big FM playing whatever. Hey there, it's Lauren Glaser. So I have a list of old school stuff, but they're new, that you could find on Amazon. Do you want to hang around for that? And the stuff really not terribly expensive. Aha, now, and Take On Me. Big FM playing whatever.

0: That guy is one cool cat, isn't he? Lenny Kravitz, American Woman, Big FM, playing whatever. Hey there, it's Lauren Glaser. So, question, have you noticed lately there's a lot of stuff trying to capitalize on the 1990s, like that song from the 1990s? Music, cool again, like that song. To be fair, did any of the 90s music ever stop being cool? Fashion trends, also from back in the day, those are kind of still cool also. I just found an article that has sourced out some new products that are completely inspired by old school tech. And some things on here will definitely put you into that nostalgic kind of mood. By the way, you can find all these products on Amazon if you are looking to buy them. On this list is a quote-unquote Discman portable music player. Yeah, looks identical to the ones from Sony back in the day. This one, though, rechargeable. It's able to connect to external speakers, and it does support both music and MP3 CDs. So you can actually listen to all the CDs that are collecting dust in the basement, like my big pile that's collecting dust. Not too expensive on this, only $40. In comparison, my first Discman, $199. What was that, like $1 million back in the 90s? Also on this list is what's called a retro gaming handheld console. Looks very much like the Game Boy, but looks kind of better. It does have a color screen. It's also preloaded with 400 games. It's also rechargeable and only $19. Unfortunately, the list of which games are on there isn't listed. Here's another cool one. Remember back to when you were a kid, you may have had a watch that was a calculator or maybe one that was a video game. Mine, by the way, was Qbert. You can relive that experience with this. It's called MyPlay Tetris Smartwatch. So you could play Tetris on a color screen. It has fitness stuff like the regular smartwatches do, and it's waterproof. Bit on the pricey side, though, but it won't break the bank. $80, that's what it's going to set you back. So you know what? If you are looking to relive your time back in the day, you could check out all this stuff on Amazon.
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11: Partly cloudy tonight with a low of 15. Sun and clouds tomorrow with a high of 29. Showers on Saturday, 23. And a sun-cloud combination for Sunday with a chance of a shower and a high of 25.
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0: It's Martha and the Muffins in Echo Beach. Big FM playing whatever. Hey there, it's Lauren Glaser. So this happened a little while ago, but you know what? I wanted to share it with you because, hey, that's the kind of guy I am. And you know what? It's funny, and I like funny stuff. So Newfoundland. You know, Newfoundland, it's an interesting place. You know, I've never been, but there's always very interesting stories that come from there. And this one, kind of interesting, kind of funny, both at the same time. So there's a guy who snapped a picture of an iceberg and kind of took social media by storm. So you may be saying to yourself, nah, it's just an iceberg, right? What's the big deal? Well, kind of looks like something. Looks like the part of the male anatomy, you know, the nether regions. The iceberg has been given the nickname Dickieberg. So you know where I'm going with this. Online is where it's been called Dickieberg because of what it looks like. By the way, Dickieberg is Newfoundland slang for, you know what. It was spotted in Conception Bay. Just from Facebook alone, the picture has thousands of comments. Some of the gems are, maybe I should call them. Somebody else said, frozen stiff. Unfortunately, icebergs do have a shelf life, so this one has probably melted and has kind of gone limp since the story has come out. There's also something pretty ironic about the guy who first photographed the iceberg. He's from Dildo, Newfoundland. Ba-da-bum-ba-da-bum.
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1: Brought to you by Rona Lalonde. Whether it's to buy wood, tools, or a ladder to spy on your neighbor, Rona Lalonde is the place to go.
2: Good afternoon. It's 5 o'clock. I'm Bill Kingston. Here's what's going on. The federal government wants more people to use AI, noting there's a big adoption gap. In its strategy announced today in Toronto, Prime Minister Carney says Canada is near the bottom of the list of countries when it comes to training, literacy, and trust. The government would provide AI training and put in laws to tackle concerns over surveillance pricing and chatbot safety. A new addition is underway at Cambridge Public School in Embrun. Upper Canada School Board officials and dignitaries held a sod turning yesterday at the school on Route 500 West. Trustee Karina Parisian says Embrun has grown significantly and the need is there for more space. The new addition will add 427 student spaces, with the school holding 686 students once it's done. The board is using 14 portables at the site right now to house 540 students. Construction is expected to cost $18 million and be completed for the 2028 school year. Russell Township could step in to provide essential services for renters. It's looking at a bylaw to provide essential services like water, heat, and hydro if a landlord fails to provide them. The law would also put a mechanism in place to recover those costs from the property owner, but some politicians are not keen on getting into an area already regulated by the province. Are you on a well? Public Health Ontario is reminding residents on non-municipal water sources to get their drinking water tested regularly at no charge. Some bacteria like E. coli or coliform can hide in the water with no change in taste or smell. The former president of Collège La Cité in Ottawa has received the Order of Ontario. Lise Bourgeois lives in Russell and was recognized for her leadership in the Francophone community. The investiture ceremony happened Monday in Toronto. Big sports. Game 2 of the Stanley Cup Final tonight. The Carolina Hurricanes will be looking to tie it up against the Vegas Golden Knights. Baseball. The Jays close out their three-game set with the Atlanta Braves. The CFL regular season kicks off with the Montreal Alouettes taking on the Hamilton Tiger Cats. Big FM weather. Partly cloudy tonight with a low of 15. A sun cloud mix tomorrow with a high of 29. For the weekend, we'll see showers on Saturday, 23, and a sun cloud mix on Sunday with a chance of showers and a high of 25. Right now, it's 28 degrees, and now you're up to date.
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Hey there, it's Lauren Glaser. So I had the opportunity to sit down with somebody pretty famous earlier on this afternoon, and I wanted to play back that audio. I'll get to that in a couple of minutes or so. 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It's Brick House on Big FM. Playing whatever.

0: It's the Matthew Good Band and Load Me Up, Big FM playing whatever. Hey there, it's Lauren Glaser. So earlier on this afternoon, I did have the opportunity to sit down with somebody pretty famous, and here's how that went. Recently, a fast food spokesperson lost their job, and I wanted to speak to him. Let's bring on the king.
1: Thank you for having me on your program, Mr. Glaser.
0: Very glad to have you here, King. So, what exactly happened? Why did you lose your job?
1: Well, officially, the word was that they fired me for being, how did they put it? Creepy. Yes. But I don't feel creepy. I feel royal. I am a king, after all. And there's never been anyone creepy in the royal family. Am I right or am I right?
0: I don't know if I want to answer that. So, with you being out, what do you think of their new campaign?
1: The new campaign is, there's a new king in town and it's you. Stupid.
0: I'm sure you have good memories of being the king. What is the best one for you?
1: My best memory is when we would have some wild parties. You ever been to a basement party in Burger King?
0: No, I haven't. Where are you going with this?
1: They're amazing. Anyways, what we did was we took all the onion rings and we stacked them on my scepter.
0: I don't know how I feel about that.
1: I don't have to tell you what that means. It's what you think it means.
0: Ew. So, do I even ask this? What are you going to do next?
1: Anyways, I'm looking for a job, is the reason for the call. I need a job. And I thought, Big FM, Big King.
0: No.
1: Right? The Big King. I could be the Big King.
0: No, that's not going to work.
1: BK, it's already there. No. Or the Prince. I could Purple Rain.
0: That's kind of already been done.
1: No. What about, is there any furniture stores in town? I was thinking of dabbling in furniture spokespersonness.
0: Okay.
1: Could specialize in chairs, tables, sofas.
0: No.
1: I could be the Sofa King.
0: Please, no.
1: Amazing. Wouldn't it be if I was the Sofa King? Amazing that would be. What do you think? All right, whatever. Call me.
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0: grab your ballot for a chance to win. 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
14: Patchy cloud and an overnight low of 15 degrees. A sun cloud mixed tomorrow with a high of 29. For the weekend, showers on Saturday, 23. And a sun cloud mixed for Sunday with a chance of showers and a high of 25.
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2: We're live on location this afternoon from Class 1967 in Plantagenet, right off the 17. From smoke on the big line to smoke at Class 1967. 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First person to stop by will get a chance to instantly win either $50 to spend at Class 1967 or Le Chardot. 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

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Hey there, it's Lauren Glazer. So the Bourget Community Market is happening once again this season. It's all going on at the Bourget Pavilion on Levy Street. 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

It's Avril and Girlfriend, Big FM playing whatever. Hey there, it's Lauren Glaser, so I'm almost out of here. You know what that means? You sat through another one. Good for you. And I do have to pass along some national days on the calendar for this Thursday. So today, National Corgi Day. Those are cute dogs with their little legs. My wife and my daughter keep saying, you know what? We need a pet. I'm okay right now. Speaking of pets, it's both National Hug Your Cat Day and National Hug Your Cat Month. You know what? I've had cats. You could try your hug your cat, but over the years I've discovered that some cats, well, they're just evil. And you know what? They'll be evil to you. It's also National Cheese Day. We go through so much cheese in our house. We have a growing 11-year-old and she eats cheese sticks like it's going out of style. And you know what? Today, also National Shopping Cart Day. So let's wheel in the Big FM band.

0: Oh, it's done. Thank you to the Big FM band. Happy shopping cart day. That was a bop, wasn't it? That's it for me for this afternoon. You take care. I'll catch up with you again between 3 and 6 tomorrow.
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7: 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Millennium Floor Covering on Vimont Court off Taylor Creek, 837-6003.
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9: Patchy cloud and an overnight low of 15 degrees. A sun cloud mix tomorrow with a high of 29. For the weekend, showers on Saturday, 23. And a sun cloud mix for Sunday with a chance of showers and a high of 25.
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2: Well, you know the group Deep Purple. The song, Smoke on the Water. Kansas, you know their songs. Carry On My Wayward Son and Dust in the Wind. They're playing along with Jefferson Starship at the CTC in Ottawa in August. 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

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And somehow we're still on the air. It's a miracle!

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1: 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And, of course, the legendary. The legendary. You know them. 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
10: Patchy cloud and an overnight low of 15 degrees. A sun cloud mixed tomorrow with a high of 29. For the weekend, showers on Saturday, 23, and a sun cloud mixed for Sunday with a chance of showers and a high of 25.
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